0: races, and religions. 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

It's one of Robert O'Brien's favorite artists, and you got to hear one of the reasons why. 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

I'm Weed McDuffie from Robbins, North Carolina, and 103.1 is certainly one of my wife and I's favorite stations, and we're in our 50s, but what impresses me most about 103.1, my 86-year-old mama, is her favorite station, but also I find my 18-year-old daughter listening to it quite a bit, and so I think you've kind of covered all the demographics at 103.1.

0: We're always on the Ready to Keep It Timeless with artists like Terry Desario and KC as a bonus. And I believe KC and the Sunshine Band are doing some running around this year. And they might even be looking into getting a tiny piece of the Statue of Liberty thanks to a company in Rhode Island. They bought some scrap copper that was removed during the statue's last restoration that happened like 40 years ago and turned those bits into minted coins that they're selling for $250 each just in time for America's 250th birthday. And you do have to get online and reserve your piece of the Statue of Liberty. And you can make that happen by going to reallibertycopper.com. So click your way to that for more details. 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

0: You got on the place to be to hear from Paul Davis with 65 Love Affair. And earlier today, the hotspot was the Charlotte Convention Center as it was voting day for NASCAR Hall of Fame's class of 2027. Fans were invited to watch as the newest honorees selected for the induction were revealed. And maybe you remember that club. And I know you're a big fan of England Dan and John Ford Coley. So good news. They are heading your way tonight along with the Commodores.
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1: Contests are seen as a further test of President Donald Trump's grip on Republican voters. Key races include that of Kentucky Republican Representative Thomas Massey, who has been a thorn in President's side for years. Trump's pick, Al Galrine, defeated Massey Tuesday night. 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

Angie Michaels bringing you the Steve Miller Band, so you could fly like an eagle tonight before we got together with Simon and Garfunkel as they bring us the sound of silence on Life 103.1.

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1: Possibilities are all around us. 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Like transforming an old bus to feed hungry children, or providing life-saving equipment to those who need it most. 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We're Rotary.

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I'm Roger Rett from Robin. I listen to 103.1 every day. 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Y'all better listen to it too. 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
1: NCN News, I'm Mike Rayleigh. The Republican supermajority in the North Carolina Senate passed a proposed constitutional amendment Tuesday that would cap the income tax rate, despite sharp pushback from Democrats who warned it could limit the state's financial flexibility for years to come. Republican Senator Michael Lee is a supporter of the bill.
2: A commitment to the voters, to the citizens of North Carolina, to reduce the tax burden on them. And this is one way that we can do it, is to put it to them.
1: Acting Attorney General Todd Blanche answered questions on President Trump's new $1.8 billion fund designed for victims of politically motivated investigations under the Biden administration. CBS News, Nicole Killian.
3: Some of the police officers who defended the Capitol on January 6th tell me if this new anti-weaponization fund is used to pay those who committed the attack, it's, quote, insane and could jeopardize their safety.
1: Attorney General Jeff Jackson sued the U.S. Department of Education over a new rule that would have devastating consequences for North Carolina's health care workforce and leave many rural residents without primary care. He explained how changes would make it harder to obtain needed educational loans.
4: This is going to have a dramatic effect on the ability to afford an education in North Carolina in these medical fields.
1: Investigators looking into a deadly shooting at the Islamic Center in San Diego say the situation could have been turned into something far worse. CBS's Lane is
5: Police believe the shooters died from self-inflicted gunshot wounds, and there is growing concern over hate directed at religious groups, and faith institutions are asking for additional police presence.
1: With record-breaking heat across central North Carolina, medical experts want residents to be ready. Dr. Maura Maharta is Wake County-based.
6: There's not much time for people to get acclimatized to the change in the weather, and that puts people at higher risk.
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8: Another warm start to the morning with some temperatures nearing records for the fourth straight day on this Wednesday. Mostly sunny, high temperatures in the mid-90s, and while we can't rule out maybe a stray shower this evening, it is mostly quiet, partly cloudy, temperatures 65 to 70 degrees. We'll see highs 88 to 90 Thursday afternoon, showers and storms becoming more likely late afternoon into the evening. I'm meteorologist Chris Michaels in the NCN Weather Center.

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3: Stanley Cup playoffs tomorrow night. The Hurricanes host the Canadiens, Game 1 of the Eastern Conference Final. The Canes are a perfect 8-0 in the postseason so far, with series sweeps over the Senators and Flyers. 8-4 win for the Braves over Miami on Tuesday. Ronald Acuna Jr. doubled, walked twice, and scored three times in his return to the lineup. It was his first game since being sidelined on May the 2nd because of a left hamstring injury. He batted leadoff as the DH. Mauricio Dubon had three hits, including a go-ahead RBI in the 8th. Matt Olson walked twice, had a pair of hits, and drove in three runs. Michael Harris homered and singled for the NL East leading Braves. Martin Perez allowed four runs and five hits and struck out a career-best 10 over five innings. Today, lefty Chris Sale starts for Atlanta. He's 6-3, while the Marlins go with right-hander Jansen Junk. Campbell Baseball is the top seed in the Colonial Tournament. They play on Thursday at 3 o'clock. Their opponent, TBD.
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7: This morning starting out warm and humid once again, and it sets the tone for another day of near record heat. High temperatures in the mid-90s this afternoon under a mostly sunny sky. Can't rule out maybe a stray shower this evening, otherwise the better chance is off to our north. We're going to be 65 to 70 for overnight lows. Highs upper 80s and lower 90s again Thursday afternoon. A better chance, however, of scattered showers and storms late afternoon into the evening. I'm meteorologist Chris Michaels in the NCN Weather Center.
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2: Nicole Murray with your money now. Global artificial intelligence chip leader NVIDIA will launch a new research center in Singapore. The company's new lab represents its first Singapore research hub and its second such presence in the Asia Pacific. The company has increasingly focused on AI deployment in recent years, launching models, systems, and chips for robotics. A strike involving more than 47,000 Samsung Electronics workers will begin today after wage negotiations between the company and its union broke down, sending its shares down 3%. Officials say the union had agreed to the mediation proposal from South Korea's National Labor Relations Commission, but Samsung Electronics rejected it. Singapore said it has inked separate agreements with Google and OpenAI to strengthen its position as a global artificial intelligence hub and accelerate AI deployment across public services, healthcare, education, and enterprise. The agreements include a new national AI partnership with Google. Futures are slightly higher. That's your money now.
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5: Another warm start to the morning with some temperatures nearing records for the 4th straight day. On this Wednesday, mostly sunny, high temperatures in the mid-90s, and while we can't rule out maybe a stray shower this evening, it is mostly quiet, partly cloudy, temperatures 65 to 70 degrees. We'll see highs 88 to 90 Thursday afternoon, showers and storms becoming more likely late afternoon into the evening. I'm meteorologist Chris Michaels in the NCN Weather Center.
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3: Our one mission to succeed.
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3: Senator Mitch
5: Thomas Mass,
3: the federal
5: congressman, he's
3: the permanently
5: congressman from Day,
3: claims again
4: backed primary.
3: AP
4: Chair Ed Gallagher,
3: Brendan Sager,
6: thank President Trump.
7: It's
6: for his support.
7: Resolve the president. $1 billion. The IRS. This tax
6: reversal.
7: Settlement document.
4: Republican lawmaker.
7: U.S. is
4: after being declared
7: and
4: loyal by the president.
7: Examining the.
4: Still, he says he was
7: son
4: by the support of
7: Asians.
5: We stirred up.
7: Jews.
5: And there is a yearning
7: and unveiled
5: for somebody who.
7: Creation.
5: For principles over.
7: 0.8 billion.
4: I'm Ben Thomas.
7: So called.
3: Primaries.
7: Asian fund.
3: In Alabama.
7: Say people.
3: Idaho.
7: Targeted for.
3: Pennsylvania.
7: Motivated
3: prop. In California,
7: administration is
3: San Diego's
7: now letting
3: teens who attack
7: violently
3: and killed
7: riot
3: people were
7: outside
3: online.
7: Washington
3: say the pair Russian president and shared Biden is in based views with China. Say the two teens took ping lives after the oversaw the more than 17 cooperation or under trade and orders in Vendetta. Both California lighted their west of Los Angeles on internet and a fire has and more than 2 square meters as rye brush. Saw the yoke out on Monday. Quietly, esports Jason's on is out as coach of the to help Bricks after 5 rising comments and 2 weeks Israeli hired former Raptors executives Treasury May Ujiri Tomlinson president and governor are temp. This is AP. Is AP.
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13: This morning starting out warm and humid once again, and it sets the tone for another day of near record heat. High temperatures in the mid-90s this afternoon under a mostly sunny sky. Can't rule out maybe a stray shower this evening, otherwise the better chance is off to our north. We're going to be 65 to 70 for overnight lows. Highs upper 80s and lower 90s again Thursday afternoon. A better chance, however, of scattered showers and storms late afternoon into the evening. I'm meteorologist Chris Michaels in the NCN Weather Center.
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That's Stevie Wonder bringing us some sunshine to start our morning here at Life 103.1. Steve Kelly with you. It's May 20th. Here's Dennis Yost and the Classics 4, Traces of Love, Life 103.1.

0: There's Delamitri, Roll to Me, Life 103.1, rolling into the morning with you. I'm Steve Kelly. It is National Rescue Dog Day today. So a good day to head to a shelter and rescue a dog waiting for their forever loving home. So many beautiful animals just waiting for you to come along and give them that opportunity. Today's the day on this May 20th. 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
2: Stanley Cup playoffs tomorrow night. The Hurricanes host the Canadiens, game one of the Eastern Conference Final. The Canes are a perfect 8-0 in the postseason so far, with series sweeps over the Senators and Flyers. 8-4 win for the Braves over Miami on Tuesday. Ronald Acuna Jr. doubled, walked twice, and scored three times in his return to the lineup. It was his first game since being sidelined on May the 2nd because of a left hamstring injury. He batted leadoff as the DH. Mauricio Dubon had three hits, including a go-ahead RBI in the 8th. Matt Olson walked twice, had a pair of hits, and drove in three runs. Michael Harris homered and singled for the NL East leading Braves. Martin Perez allowed four runs and five hits and struck out a career-best 10 over five innings. Today, lefty Chris Sale starts for Atlanta. He's 6-3, while the Marlins go with right-hander Jansen Junk. Campbell Baseball is the top seed in the Colonial Tournament. They play on Thursday at 3 o'clock. Their opponent, TBD.
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6: Another warm start to the morning with some temperatures nearing records for the fourth straight day on this Wednesday. Mostly sunny, high temperatures in the mid-90s, and while we can't rule out maybe a stray shower this evening, it is mostly quiet, partly cloudy, temperatures 65 to 70 degrees. We'll see highs 88 to 90 Thursday afternoon, showers and storms becoming more likely late afternoon into the evening. I'm meteorologist Chris Michaels in the NCN Weather Center.
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0: That is Celine Dion, When I Fall in Love, Life 103.1 WLHC. Let's take a look at our community calendar this morning. The Moore County Vietnam Veterans of America, they're having a Memorial Day observance Saturday, 11 a.m. This is at the Carthage Memorial Park. Everyone's invited. Come out. Honor those who've made the ultimate sacrifice for our country. Once again, Saturday at 11. That's what's happening. 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
2: I'm Nicole Murray with Your Money Now. Target has posted first quarter earnings and revenue that topped expectations and raised its full year sales outlook. Same store sales rose 5.6%, the retailer's first increase in the key metric in five quarters. Its shares are up by 3%. CEO Michael Fidelk, who took over earlier this year, is trying to reverse a prolonged sales slump at Target. Oil prices have dropped by more than 2% this morning as investors weigh mixed signals from President Trump on whether U.S. will resume war with Iran. West Texas Intermediate at 101 per barrel, Brent at roughly 108. Treasury yields moved lower this morning following a sharp sell-off across bond markets as inflation concerns continue to weigh on investor sentiment. The 10-year Treasury was just under 2 basis points lower in early trade at 4.653%. During yesterday's session, it reached its highest level since January of last year. Futures are slightly higher this morning as markets await for NVIDIA's earnings. That's your money now.
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5: This morning starting out warm and humid once again, and it sets the tone for another day of near record heat. High temperatures in the mid-90s this afternoon under a mostly sunny sky. Can't rule out maybe a stray shower this evening, otherwise the better chance is off to our north. We're going to be 65 to 70 for overnight lows. Highs upper 80s and lower 90s again Thursday afternoon. A better chance, however, of scattered showers and storms late afternoon into the evening. I'm meteorologist Chris Michaels in the NCN Weather Center.
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0: They're from England. They called themselves Spandau Ballet, and that was their only hit here in the U.S. It's True. And it's Steve Kelly with you this morning. It's True. We're heading toward 8, and we're going to hear from Toto, Anita Baker, Joe Cocker, and more. 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
2: 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The study should help governments, medical providers, and even help employers improve productivity and employee retention.
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7: Another warm start to the morning with some temperatures nearing records for the fourth straight day. On this Wednesday, mostly sunny, high temperatures in the mid-90s, and while we can't rule out maybe a stray shower this evening, it is mostly quiet, partly cloudy, temperatures 65 to 70 degrees. We'll see highs 88 to 90 Thursday afternoon, showers and storms becoming more likely late afternoon into the evening. I'm meteorologist Chris Michaels in the NCN Weather Center.
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3: As officials warn, staffing shortages could impact emergency response. Philip Jackson with North Carolina's Forest Service told WLOS in Asheville.
4: Here at the North Carolina Forest Service, we probably hover somewhere between 75 to 100 vacancies. We have some counties right now across the state that don't have any staff.
3: State Representative Ray Pickett, a Watauga County Republican, plans to withdraw his proposal for state-run liquor stores to operate on Sundays. Reverend Mark Creech, a Johnston County minister, told lawmakers.
5: The public health evidence is clear. When alcohol becomes more available, alcohol-related harms increase.
3: Russian President Vladimir Putin praised his close ties with Chinese leader Xi Jinping today as they opened bilateral talks in Beijing. The BBC's Laura Becker.
6: The key thing for both sides in this is when it comes to those energy talks. I think there's a couple of things that drew my attention. President Xi telling his counterpart that he wanted a ceasefire in the Middle East. He's calling for the two sides to end hostilities, and that means America and Israel and Iran.
3: The Director General of the World Health Organization, Tedros Ghebreyesus, says there were 600 suspected cases of Ebola and 139 suspected deaths so far.
7: WHO assesses the risk of the epidemic as the high at the national and regional levels and low at the global level.
3: That's in Africa and the Congo. The Berte County Sheriff's Office will look to increase its presence in an effort to ensure everyone enjoys their Memorial Day weekend while staying safe. Berte County Sheriff Tyrone Ruffin told WITN.
8: Safety is our top priority here in Berte County, and our deputies will be out enforcing traffic laws.
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11: This morning starting out warm and humid once again, and it sets the tone for another day of near record heat. High temperatures in the mid-90s this afternoon under a mostly sunny sky. Can't rule out maybe a stray shower this evening, otherwise the better chance is off to our north. We're going to be 65 to 70 for overnight lows. Highs upper 80s and lower 90s again Thursday afternoon. A better chance, however, of scattered showers and storms late afternoon into the evening. I'm meteorologist Chris Michaels in the NCN Weather Center.
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That's America, the Ventura Highway. We are Life 103.1. Good morning. Steve Kelly here. Got your music news on the way. Now it's Mama Cass, Life 103.1. Stop.

0: There she is, fresh off her job as being host of the ACM Awards this past weekend. It's Shania Twain, You're Still the One. Steve Kelly with you. It is May 20th. Time for the morning music news. Let's begin in 1967. Couple of events. The Young Rascals' Groovin' hits number one here in the U.S. That same day, George Harrison visits the Maharishi in India for the first time. Chicago singer Peter Cetera attacked at a Dodgers baseball game at Dodgers Stadium. Explaining the incident, he said four Marines didn't like his long hair and rock look, and he got into a fight with them. He ended up with a broken jaw and was in intensive care for a couple of days. That was a weird event back in 1969. George Harrison meets producer Phil Spector at Abbey Road Studios to play demos of his album, All Things Must Pass. That was back in 1970. The stage show Beatlemania opens up at the Winter Garden Theater in New York back in 1977. And this day in 1978, Paul McCartney and Wings with A Little Luck is the number one song here in the U.S. The very first MTV Unplugged performance is released when Paul McCartney issues Unplugged, the official bootleg album, this day back in 1991.
1: Psychiatrist Gaber Mate notes, whether we realize it or not, the painful things that happen to us when we are young, or how we cope with this pain, dictates much of our behavior, shapes our social habits, and informs our ways of thinking about the world. That internal pain influences how we react to others, our children and spouses, manage stress, and experience daily life. 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This has been Mind Matters. I'm Dr. Denise Frucci of Pines Counseling.
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5: Another warm start to the morning with some temperatures nearing records for the fourth straight day. On this Wednesday, mostly sunny, high temperatures in the mid-90s, and while we can't rule out maybe a stray shower this evening, it is mostly quiet, partly cloudy, temperatures 65 to 70 degrees. We'll see highs 88 to 90 Thursday afternoon, showers and storms becoming more likely late afternoon into the evening. I'm meteorologist Chris Michaels in the NCN Weather Center.

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2: ACC baseball tournament first round action on Tuesday. Duke beat NC State 21-12 to advance. They'll take on Virginia in the next round. Stanford beat Cal 11-4, advancing to take on Miami. Notre Dame beat Clemson 5-4. The Irish will face Virginia Tech in the second round. Wake Forest plays today. They'll face either Louisville or Pittsburgh. North Carolina, the second seed in the tournament, and await an opponent on Friday. In the Sun Belt tournament, App State takes on Texas State today, while second seed Coastal Carolina will face seventh seed Louisiana today. Today in the Coastal tournament, UNC Wilmington takes on Monmouth. College of Charleston faces Hofstra. Top seed Campbell plays on Thursday, awaiting an opponent. 8-4 win for the Braves over Miami on Tuesday. Ronald Acuna Jr. doubled, walked twice, and scored three times in his return to the lineup. It was his first game since being sidelined on May the 2nd because of a left hamstring injury. He batted leadoff as the DH. Mauricio Dubon had three hits, including a go-ahead RBI in the eighth.
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7: This morning starting out warm and humid once again, and it sets the tone for another day of near record heat. High temperatures in the mid-90s this afternoon under a mostly sunny sky. Can't rule out maybe a stray shower this evening, otherwise the better chance is off to our north. We're going to be 65 to 70 for overnight lows. Highs upper 80s and lower 90s again Thursday afternoon. A better chance, however, of scattered showers and storms late afternoon into the evening. I'm meteorologist Chris Michaels in the NCN Weather Center.

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6: Another warm start to the morning with some temperatures nearing records for the fourth straight day on this Wednesday. Mostly sunny, high temperatures in the mid-90s, and while we can't rule out maybe a stray shower this evening, it is mostly quiet, partly cloudy, temperatures 65 to 70 degrees. We'll see highs 88 to 90 Thursday afternoon, showers and storms becoming more likely late afternoon into the evening. I'm meteorologist Chris Michaels in the NCN Weather Center.
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4: Bottoms will go up against the Republican winner of the June 16th runoff between current Georgia Lieutenant Governor Burt Jones and healthcare billionaire Rick Jackson.
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4: Audio courtesy of WSB.
6: Meanwhile, Trump has endorsed Texas Attorney General Ken Paxton in the Republican primary for the U.S. Senate, supercharging his effort to oust incumbent Senator John Cornyn in next week's runoff. The Senate yesterday advanced legislation aimed at forcing Trump to withdraw from the Iran war. Republicans had been able to muster the votes to reject those proposals, but Louisiana Senator Bill Cassidy, fresh off a primary election loss in which Trump endorsed his opponent, switched sides. The House is expected to vote on a similar war powers resolution today. U.S. markets are set to open with gains as bond yields slipped and oil prices fell. This is AP News.
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Good morning. We are Life 103.1. That's Kenny Nolan. I like dreaming. Steve Kelly with you. Here's Jackie DeShannon now. Good advice. Put a little love in your heart. 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

0: It's Cool in the Gang, Too Hot from Life 103.1. Well, this upcoming weekend, Memorial Day weekend, is usually the unofficial start of summertime. And according to a new WalletHub survey, nearly 60% of Americans say the high gas prices are affecting their summer travel plans. And 50% say they're going to spend less money this summer than last summer. And to save money, a lot of people are opting for what is called a staycation. What that means is you'll take time off and just kind of lay low around the house and relax. A staycation, is it really a vacation? I think anytime you can kick back and relax, that's a vacation. But that's a pretty high number. 60% are laying low due to the high gas prices. All right, we've got more timeless favorites coming up. Not going to cost you a single penny here at Life 103.1.
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0: Timeless favorites, Life 103.1, Moody Blues, The Voice. I'm Steve Kelly. You're about to hear the voice of Robin O'Brien. She is standing by to take over at the top of the hour. I'll see you back at 3, Life 103.1.
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0: Never Gonna Let You Go. That's Sergio Mendez on Life 103.1. I'm Robin O'Brien. Wednesday is here. I hope your Wednesday's off to a great start. I hope you're happy and healthy. I'm happy to be here playing your timeless favorites till 3 o'clock this afternoon. I am excited. My sister is coming to visit me, and therefore I am in cleaning mode. Anybody else have to have their house a certain level of clean, even for family members to come over? I am raising my hand. Even though my sister assures me, I don't care if you've vacuumed recently. Well, I do. I care. So it's not about you. It's about me. Coming up today, an interesting new museum open in Ohio. A restaurant is trying out drone deliveries. And next hour, a debut song that's a new to our playlist song on Life 103.1. On the way, Blood, Sweat, and Tears. And later this hour, Gail Garnett.
1: 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Join the Sandhills Natural History Society on Monday, May 25th at the Weymouth Woods Preserve Visitor Center in Southern Pines, starting at 7:30, as Thomas Squire talks about edible and other useful plants of the Sandhills. It's a free event and everyone is welcome to attend. Come be a part of Gospel Sounds on the Grounds at Miracle Baptist Church in Sanford on Saturday, May 30th, starting at 3. It'll be an exciting afternoon of gospel singing and fellowship with friends and neighbors. Please RSVP at 919-499-1722. That's 499-1722. The Moore County Vietnam Veterans of America, Chapter 966, are having a Memorial Day observance on Saturday, May 23rd from 11 to 11:45 at the Carthage Memorial Park. Everyone is invited to come out and honor those who have sacrificed in service to our country. 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

0: There's Barry Manilow when the good times come again on Life 103.1. 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

0: 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Before that, Mel and Tim, Backfield in Motion. Coming up, Chicago.
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0: The debut song this week on Life 103.1, The Temptations, You're My Everything. Another song I would have said, yeah, we play that, if you had asked me yesterday. Sure, yeah, absolutely. Coming up, the Ozark Mountain Daredevils, and later this hour, Fifth Dimension.
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0: That's Don McLean and Crying on Life 103.1. Before that, Rick Nelson, Traveling Man. The private John Grady chapter, Daughters of the American Revolution, invite everyone to go out at 3 o'clock Memorial Day Monday to the North Carolina Veterans Memorial and Disabled Veterans Monument and Broadway as the Southern Lee High School students will play taps. This is part of the Taps Across America tribute to the service and sacrifice of our fallen military heroes.
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0: Brian Adams, Rod Stewart, and Sting, All for Love on Life 103.1. Roger Miller before that, England Swings. On the way, Elvis.
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2: NCN News. I'm Mike Riley. North Carolina is struggling to fill thousands of vacant state jobs, from highway patrol troopers to wildfire response teams, as officials warn staffing shortages could impact emergency response. And Philip Jackson, North Carolina Forest Service spokesperson, told WLOS without raises.
3: That leads to folks basically saying, you know what, I can go make money elsewhere.
2: Two proposed constitutional amendments were delayed in the legislature on Tuesday after the state House of Representatives canceled planned votes. The Senate passed their bill on Tuesday. The Justice Department today indicted Cuba's former leader, Raul Castro. During a separate news conference today, Florida Republican Congressman Carlos Jimenez said that the indictment could send a powerful message.
4: There will be consequences to pay if you harm American citizens in international waters, international airspace, for no reason at all. And believe me, this was no reason at all.
2: A massive fire early Tuesday caused significant damage to two beloved businesses in downtown Lexington, leaving the community heartbroken. Lexington Fire Chief Michael Tofano said the fire fully engulfed flames in the first through the third floors. Eli Tinziger lives in Lexington and tells WXII.
5: I decided to come into work and then saw it for myself, so it was pretty rough, pretty sad. I think it's just a historic piece. I mean, like, that candy factory's been there for so dang long. Seeing that one for me personally is just something I think will affect the whole community pretty hard.
2: More than $40 million in projects are underway at the Albert J. Ellis Airport as officials work to expand the airport's future travel options. Airport Director Mitch Sprunger told WCTI.
6: Retaining what we have out here, American and Delta, we have really good service with both of them. Do you have long-term ambitions for a low-cost carrier in the Northeast?
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10: Today's the last day, at least for a while, that we see highs near records in the mid-90s. Lots of sunshine today and clear skies tonight with a low in the mid to upper 60s. Tomorrow's still going to be hot, up near 90, but late in the day, the front is close enough to us that we'll start a round of showers and thunderstorms, and that continues Thursday night into Friday and really every afternoon through the weekend. Our weekend highs will be into the upper 70s to mid-80s. I'm Elizabeth Gardner in the Weather Center.
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0: That's Blondie. The tide is high on Life 103.1. I'm Robin O'Brien. Reverend Paul A. Johnson was an Ohio minister who collected thousands of pencil sharpeners. He passed away in 2010, but his collection now lives at the Paul A. Johnson Pencil Sharpener Museum, part of the Hocking Hills Regional Welcome Center near Logan, Ohio. His 3,400-plus sharpeners are displayed according to his original categories, and additional sharpeners from another collector, Frank Paredes, have since been added, bringing the total to around 5,000 pencil sharpeners. If you're a pencil sharpener fan, you need to head to Logan, Ohio. Tyrone Davis on the way later this hour, the Beach Boys.
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9: One more hot afternoon with highs up near records in the mid to upper 90s. Lots of sunshine this afternoon, and it'll be warm tonight, mostly clear, with a low of 68. But the changes begin tomorrow. We will see a hot afternoon with a high of 90, but not near records. And late in the day, showers and thunderstorms will develop. And then each afternoon going forward through the holiday weekend, we'll have a chance of showers and storms, and our temperatures will be noticeably cooler. I'm meteorologist Elizabeth Gardner in the NCN Weather Center.
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0: 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Blue Bayou from Roy Orbison before that. The Richmond County Beekeepers annual Honey Sling is Tuesday, May 26th from 7 to 8:30 at their meeting at the Agricultural Center in Rockingham. Go out and see how honey is slung from the frame of wax cells to get the honey we love. 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

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I'm Robin O'Brien, and that sound means our Life 103.1 ticket window is now open. 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That's 775-1031. It's the ticket window right here on Life 103.1. Good luck.

0: 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Heard from The Fortunes before that, You've Got Your Troubles. 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
5: Today's the last day, at least for a while, that we see highs near records in the mid-90s. Lots of sunshine today and clear skies tonight with a low in the mid to upper 60s. Tomorrow's still going to be hot, up near 90, but late in the day, the front is close enough to us that we'll start a round of showers and thunderstorms. And that continues Thursday night into Friday and really every afternoon through the weekend. Our weekend highs will be into the upper 70s to mid-80s. I'm Elizabeth Gardner in the Weather Center.
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1: 90s. Lots of sunshine this afternoon, and it'll be warm tonight, mostly clear, with a low of 68. But the changes begin tomorrow. We will see a hot afternoon with a high of 90, but not near records. And late in the day, showers and thunderstorms will develop. And then each afternoon going forward through the holiday weekend, we'll have a chance of showers and storms, and our temperatures will be noticeably cooler. I'm meteorologist Elizabeth Gardner in the NCN Weather Center.
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0: That's Patti Smith and Don Henley. Sometimes love just ain't enough. I'm Robin O'Brien. Large-scale global and national surveys reveal that, on average, adults say they feel about 10 years younger than their biological age. Respondents add that they push the concept of old age further down the road the older they get, refusing to embrace it as a fixed milestone. I can get behind that. Over half in the poll, 55%, still see their younger selves when they look in the mirror. I don't go quite that far, but last summer, when someone overheard me telling my age, they said, "Oh, I would have thought you were about 50. And I don't know who that was, but I love that person. I love them so much. Brotherhood of Man on the way later this hour, Junior Walker and the All-Stars.
1: 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It's time for the 2026 Summer Reading Challenge. 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
5: Today's the last day, at least for a while, that we see highs near records in the mid-90s. Lots of sunshine today and clear skies tonight with a low in the mid to upper 60s. Tomorrow's still going to be hot, up near 90, but late in the day, the front is close enough to us that we'll start a round of showers and thunderstorms, and that continues Thursday night into Friday and really every afternoon through the weekend. Our weekend highs will be into the upper 70s to mid-80s. I'm Elizabeth Gardner in the Weather Center.
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0: Long and the Eagles on Life 103.1. Before that, Smokey Robinson and the Miracles, Shop Around. 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

0: She's Like the Wind, Patrick Swayze on Life 103.1. And heard from J. Frank Wilson before that with Last Kiss. On the way, Yvonne Elliman.
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2: One more hot afternoon with highs up near records in the mid to upper 90s. Lots of sunshine this afternoon, and it'll be warm tonight, mostly clear, with a low of 68. But the changes begin tomorrow. We will see a hot afternoon with a high of 90, but not near records. And late in the day, showers and thunderstorms will develop. And then each afternoon going forward through the holiday weekend, we'll have a chance of showers and storms, and our temperatures will be noticeably cooler. I'm meteorologist Elizabeth Gardner in the NCN Weather Center.
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2: I'm Dan Loney with Your Money Now. A housing affordability bill has passed in the House of Representatives on Wednesday. The bipartisan vote was 396 to 13. This bill will limit major investors who already own over 350 single-family homes from owning more. They still, though, could build more homes. The bill could face opposition from some senators. Airbnb has added several services for its customers, including hotel bookings, rental cars, and grocery delivery. CEO Brian Chesky says that the platform has the chance to be the Amazon for services like traveling and living. It is also adding some AI features, including adding a voice to its chatbot later this year. Wall Street indexes are higher as optimism around Iran is growing and oil prices are dropping. Dow Industrial Average is up almost 600 points. The NASDAQ is up more than 300 points. West Texas crude down 4% at $99 a barrel. That's Your Money Now.
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0: Tom Petty, I Won't Back Down, at your home for timeless favorites, Life 103.1. I'm Robin O'Brien. Your next Papa John's order could soon drop from the sky. Oh my goodness. Just do not expect a large pepperoni pizza to come floating down just yet. Papa John's has launched a drone delivery test with Wing, the drone company owned by Alphabet. The first flights are happening near Sun Valley Commons in Indian Trail, North Carolina, outside Charlotte. Eligible customers can order through the Wing app and get a limited menu of Papa John's oven-toasted sandwiches, including Philly cheesesteak, chicken bacon ranch, and steak and mushroom. 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Sandwiches first. For now, the company is using a smaller, drone-friendly menu while it works with Wing on aerodynamically designed packaging that could help future pizza orders fly more smoothly. Again, my question with the drones is, what's to stop someone from shooting the drone out of the sky and stealing your pizza? Barry White on the way, baby. Later this hour, Billy Stewart.
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12: Tonight's forecast, mostly clear and mild. Lows dip into the mid to upper 60s. A pattern change will get here late Thursday. It's still hot. Highs are in the upper 80s to lower 90s Thursday. It's partly cloudy, but scattered late day storms return to the forecast. Friday, we'll see more scattered showers and thunderstorms, but it won't be so hot. Highs are in the upper 70s to lower 80s. I'm meteorologist Kat Campbell in the NCN Weather Center.
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15: 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I've heard people say that too much of anything is not good for you, baby. But I don't know about that. There's many times that we've loved and we've shared love and made love. It doesn't seem to me like it's enough. It's just not enough.

0: 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Every chance I get, I listen to 103.1. Just keeps me going all day long.
1: 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Keep up the good work, guys. You're on all my radios. I thoroughly enjoy it.

0: 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Souther, Her Town 2 on Life 103.1. 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

Hi, this is Jeff from West End, North Carolina, and part of the reason I moved here was because of 103.1. I heard it on in a neighbor's house, and that's the only radio station I'd ever listened to.

0: That's Jeffrey Osborne, On the Wings of Love on Life 103.1. Gene Pitney before that, It Hurts to Be in Love. I'm Robin O'Brien. That'll wrap it up for me on this Wednesday afternoon. I thank you for taking me along, making me a part of your day today. We sure do appreciate you listening. Stick around for Steve Kelly back in at 3. He has more of your timeless favorites gallery standing by. Have a wonderful Wednesday. I'll see you back here tomorrow morning at 10.
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2: AP News, I'm Ed Donahue. Federal charges have been filed against former Cuban President Raul Castro. Acting Attorney General Todd Blanche says the charges are from a 1996 downing of civilian planes operated by Miami-based exiles.
3: They were unarmed civilians and were flying humanitarian missions for the rescue and protection of people fleeing oppression across the Florida Straits.
2: Castro is 94 and was Cuba's defense minister at the time. The charges include murder and destruction of an airplane.
3: President Trump is committed to restoring a very simple but important principle. If you kill Americans, we will pursue you, no matter who you are, no matter what title you hold, and in this case, no matter how much time has passed.
2: Blanche was in Miami at a ceremony to honor those killed on the planes. He expects Castro to answer to the indictment in the U.S. by his own will or by another way. President Trump was asked if he talked to Israel's Benjamin Netanyahu about holding off strikes on Iran.
4: He'll do whatever I want him to do. He's a very, very good man. He'll do whatever I want him to do, and he said, he's a great guy.
2: The president said he had planned to strike yesterday, but decided to wait to see how talks with Iran shake out. In the House, California Democrat Pete Aguilar says the president has been reckless in Iran.
5: Seems to be another area where the president is using every tool he can to deflect against a reckless war of choice and to distract from the American public that he's trying to, you know, to enrich his family.
2: Democrats in the Senate are planning to force a vote on the president's new $1.7 billion settlement fund to compensate his political allies. An Arizona prisoner convicted of killing another man by throwing gasoline at him and lighting a match was put to death, the first of three executions planned this week around the country. This is AP News.
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8: 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Price

That's Nicolette Larson. It's going to take a lot of love. That's what we need more of in our world today. It's Steve Kelly in this afternoon with you. Here's Neil Diamond now, Life 103.1.

0: There's Ann Murray, Life 103.1 WLHC. What's going on from our community calendar? The Private John Grady chapter of Daughters of the American Revolution invite you to their Memorial Day event Monday at 3 o'clock. This is at the North Carolina Veterans Memorial and Disabled Veterans Monument in Broadway. This is part of the Taps Across America tribute. And again, it's Monday at 3. That's what's happening. 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
2: AP News. I'm Ed Donahue. Before leaving on Air Force One, President Trump was asked where he stands on a possible strike on Iran.
3: Right on the borderline, believe me. If we don't get the right answers, it goes very quickly. We're all ready to go. We have to get the right answers. It would have to be a complete 100% good answers. And if we do, we save a lot of time, energy, and lives, most importantly.
2: The president said he planned to strike Iran yesterday, but decided to continue negotiations. In the House, New York Democrat Gregory Meeks says diplomacy is the way to go.
4: So we are trapped in a war that won't end because an incompetent president launched it thinking of only his own ego while failing to prepare for the consequences.
2: President Trump spoke to graduates at the Coast Guard Academy in Connecticut. Two police officers involved in the Capitol riot are suing to block anyone from receiving payouts from a new $1.7 billion settlement fund for people who claim to be victims of politically motivated prosecutions. Federal prosecutors announced charges against former Cuban President Raul Castro in the 1996 downing of civilian planes operated by Miami-based exiles. President Trump was asked about it.
3: We have Cuba on our mind. Very important. Been a lot of problem for a lot of years, and this was a big, I think it was a very big moment for people that, not only Cuban Americans, but people that came from Cuba that want to go back to Cuba, people that want to see their family in Cuba. I think this is a very big day, very important day.
2: Castro is now 94. Four people died. The charges include murder and destruction of an airplane. 42-year-old Aaron Rodgers says his 22nd season in the NFL will be his last. The Pittsburgh Steelers quarterback said this is it when asked if he'll retire at the end of the 2026 season. Stocks are higher at the closing bell. This is AP News.
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10: Good evening. Tonight's forecast, mostly clear. Low temperatures dip into the mid to upper 60s tonight. Thursday is still hot. Highs climb into the upper 80s to lower 90s under partly cloudy skies. But we will have the chance for some scattered storms later in the day into Thursday night. Friday won't be so hot. Highs are in the upper 70s to lower 80s with on and off showers and storms. I'm meteorologist Kat Campbell in the NCN Weather Center.
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Ain't no stopping us now as we head through this Wednesday afternoon, Life 103.1. That's McFadden and Whitehead. Steve Kelly here with Marvin Gaye on Life 103.1.

0: Good afternoon. That's Michael Martin Murphy here at Life 103.1. Steve Kelly with you. It is May 20th. What has happened in history on this day? Let's go back 153 years. The year 1873. Levi Strauss and Jacob Davis received a patent for blue jeans with copper rivets. The rest is history. And in 1916, Cordell, Kansas was hit by a tornado. 1 year later, 1917, Cordell, Kansas hit exactly a year later by another tornado. 1918, you guessed it, Cordell, Kansas hit by another tornado. This third one was the most destructive, killing 10 people and wrecking a good portion of the town. 3 years in a row on that same day, Cordell, Kansas. In 1920, a radio station in Montreal, Canada, called XWA, they began broadcasting the first regular scheduled radio programming in North America. Yeah, that happened in 1920. Charles Lindbergh took off in the Spirit of St. Louis, his attempt to become the first person to fly nonstop across the Atlantic. He landed safely the next day in Paris. That was back in 1927. And we lost comedian Gilda Radner, dying of ovarian cancer this day in 1989. She was 42 years old. More timeless favorites on the way. Life 103.1.
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11: Tonight's forecast, mostly clear and mild. Lows dip into the mid to upper 60s. A pattern change will get here late Thursday. It's still hot. Highs are in the upper 80s to lower 90s Thursday. It's partly cloudy, but scattered late day storms return to the forecast. Friday, we'll see more scattered showers and thunderstorms, but it won't be so hot. Highs are in the upper 70s to lower 80s. I'm meteorologist Kat Campbell in the NCN Weather Center.
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0: That is Dublé, the captain of her heart, Life 103.1 WLHC. What's going on? The American Legion Post 305 is having their Memorial Day 5K run walk this Saturday in downtown Siler City. 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
2: I'm Dan Loney with Your Money Now. Wall Street indexes surged thanks to lower oil prices and bond yields, plus the anticipation over NVIDIA earnings. The Dow added 645 points, ending the day at 50,010. NASDAQ picked up 400 points. The S&P 500 gained 79. All three indexes up by 1%. Target shares fell 4% despite a beat on first quarter numbers and an increase to its full year sales outlook. Retail chain posted per share profit of $1.71 on revenue of $25.44 billion. Same store sales rose 5.6%, which is the first gain in a quarter in the last five. Amazon Executive Chairman Jeff Bezos making a strong statement about who should pay taxes in the U.S. Speaking in a TV interview, he said that the bottom half of earners should pay nothing in taxes because it is a small amount of money to the federal government. That bottom half of taxpayers had an adjusted gross income of $54,000 in 2023, according to the Tax Foundation. That's Your Money Now.
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Does anyone have that friend who always complains about how hard it is to get through the middle of the day? I sure do, or I used to, until I told my friends to start listening to my radio show. 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
2: 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They identified core elements of well-being as having meaning and purpose in our life satisfaction, self-acceptance, strong relationships, autonomy, and happiness. Those core definitions may be affected by factors such as income, housing, and physical health. Authors of the study in the journal Nature Mental Health say positive mental health isn't a single feeling, but a combination of how we feel, function, and connect with others. The study should help governments, medical providers, and even help employers improve productivity and employee retention.
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8: Good evening. Tonight's forecast, mostly clear. Low temperatures dip into the mid to upper 60s tonight. Thursday is still hot. Highs climb into the upper 80s to lower 90s under partly cloudy skies. But we will have the chance for some scattered storms later in the day into Thursday night. Friday won't be so hot. Highs are in the upper 70s to lower 80s with on and off showers and storms. I'm meteorologist Kat Campbell in the NCN Weather Center.
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3: NCN News, I'm Melissa Vail. President Trump is taking a victory lap after a string of primary wins of candidates he backed. Tuesday's primaries across six states provided some early clues about how voters are feeling ahead of the November midterms. CBS's Natalie Brand has more details from the White House.
4: President Trump touted a string of GOP primary wins in Tuesday's contest, solidifying his hold over the Republican base.
5: His endorsement is the most powerful in the history of politics. I mean, anywhere in the world. I think it's just a phenomenon.
4: In Kentucky, President Trump's hand-picked challenger, former Navy SEAL Ed Gallrein, defeated Congressman Thomas Massey, a Trump critic on the war with Iran and the release of the Jeffrey Epstein files.
3: Federal prosecutors have announced charges against former Cuban President Raul Castro in the 1996 downing of civilian planes operated by Miami-based exiles. The announcement was made Wednesday as the Trump administration escalated pressure on the socialist government. People gathered at the General Assembly Wednesday in support of the Smart Heart Act, which focuses on getting defibrillators into public schools along with training and procedures on how to use them. Denny Callington, Vice President of Player Health and Performance for the Carolina Panthers, says it's important for schools to be prepared in the event of a cardiac emergency.
6: The Smart Heart Act ensures schools are ready to act. The bill requires schools to have a cardiac emergency response plan in place. CPR-trained staff and access to an AED so everyone knows who and what to do in case of that cardiac emergency response.
3: The North Carolina Senate advanced a bill Tuesday that will prevent the city of Rocky Mount from transferring its electric system revenue to other municipal funds. Senate Bill 1076, referred to as Rocky Mount Limit Electric Power Revenue Uses, would require Rocky Mount to use the revenue it generates from its electric service for the direct and indirect costs of operating its electric system. 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
8: Tonight's forecast, mostly clear and mild. Lows dip into the mid to upper 60s. A pattern change will get here late Thursday. It's still hot. Highs are in the upper 80s to lower 90s Thursday. It's partly cloudy, but scattered late day storms return to the forecast. Friday, we'll see more scattered showers and thunderstorms, but it won't be so hot. Highs are in the upper 70s to lower 80s. I'm meteorologist Kat Campbell in the NCN Weather Center.
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There's Engelbert after the Lovin'. We are Life 103.1. Hello there. Steve Kelly with your music. Here's the Temptations. Life 103.1.

0: That's Bob Seger and the band, Life 103.1. Steve Kelly with you. Just in time for Memorial Day weekend and summertime. Spam. Yeah, the canned meat Spam. They have a new product, the Spam Dog. It's a pretty much Spam in the shape of a hot dog. What do you think? The Spam Dog design, they say, to be served at stadiums, convenience stores, and, well, anywhere you need something hot and fast. It's from Hormel Foods. They're the company that created Spam. So what do you think? Look for that this summer. The Spam Dog. What's taken them so long to come up with that? All right, more timeless favorites on the way. Life 103.1.
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5: Good evening. Tonight's forecast, mostly clear. Low temperatures dip into the mid to upper 60s tonight. Thursday is still hot. Highs climb into the upper 80s to lower 90s under partly cloudy skies. But we will have the chance for some scattered storms later in the day into Thursday night. Friday won't be so hot. Highs are in the upper 70s to lower 80s with on and off showers and storms. I'm meteorologist Kat Campbell in the NCN Weather Center.
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Betsy Knight Barnard, Pinehurst, North Carolina. Last year, I got this Life 103.1 application, and I thought, hey, we're really rolling now. I got radio on an app, so I hope you all will try it.

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3: Scottie Scheffler, the defending champion. He won a year ago by 8 shots with a 72-hole course record. This year, the TPC Craig Ranch, par 71, 7,385 yards after a $25 million renovation by Lanny Watkins. A 2-shot penalty for Garrett Higo at the PGA Championship, late for his tee time. That has led to the firing of caddy Austin Galgaert, as Nick Cavendish fell on the bag for Higo this week at the Byron Nelson. 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

0: That is Sophie B. Hawkins on Life 103.1. Steve Kelly turning things over to Angie Michaels. She's standing by at the top of the hour. Have a great night. I'll see you back tomorrow morning at 7. 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
6: Tonight's forecast, mostly clear and mild. Lows dip into the mid to upper 60s. A pattern change will get here late Thursday. It's still hot. Highs are in the upper 80s to lower 90s Thursday. It's partly cloudy, but scattered late day storms return to the forecast. Friday, we'll see more scattered showers and thunderstorms, but it won't be so hot. Highs are in the upper 70s to lower 80s. I'm meteorologist Kat Campbell in the NCN Weather Center.
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4: Tonight's forecast, mostly clear and mild. Lows dip into the mid to upper 60s. A pattern change will get here late Thursday. It's still hot. Highs are in the upper 80s to lower 90s Thursday. It's partly cloudy, but scattered late-day storms return to the forecast. Friday, we'll see more scattered showers and thunderstorms, but it won't be so hot. Highs are in the upper 70s to lower 80s. I'm meteorologist Kat Campbell in the NCN Weather Center.
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Hi, I'm Elvin Gordon. I live out in the Deep River community of Lee County. 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

0: You got Angie Michael, Sibidi, some word salad, and along the way you get to hear from artists like George Harrison. And if you didn't have a chance to be a part of the drop-in conversation with a few Salvation Army Council members today, don't forget you have an opportunity to do that tomorrow from 9 to 10:30 in the morning. You can stop by 1218 Hawkins Avenue to learn more about work in Lee County and give ideas on how they can better serve the community. Yes, share some tips with them, Salvation Army Council members, tomorrow during that informal drop-in conversation. And for now, we'll get ready to sing along with the Mamas and the Papas and the New Seekers, thanks to Life 103.1.
1: 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I'm Joe Frucci of Pines Counseling.
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0: Johnny Lee, Inside Life 103.1, looking for love. Well, the rest of us are going to be on a quest to find something fun and thrilling to do in honor of the holiday weekend. And that will include, of course, being a part of ceremonies, parades to honor those who have made the ultimate sacrifices for our freedoms. And of course, we're going to make Memorial Day extra special too, here at your home for songs that are timeless from not only Johnny Lee, but also Loggins and Messina.
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2: In CNN News, I'm Melissa Vale. President Trump is taking a victory lap after a string of primary wins of candidates he backed. Tuesday's primaries across six states provided some early clues about how voters are feeling ahead of the November midterms. CBS's Natalie Brand has more details from the White House.
3: The president endorsed Texas Attorney General Ken Paxton over four-term Senator John Cornyn. Senate leaders and colleagues have expressed frustration with the move.
4: We know that not all of us are 100% on the same page as the president all the time. And so we're just a little sad.
3: Democrats are still feeling confident about the midterms.
5: I think you're going to have a national referendum this November on Donald Trump. And I wouldn't want to be Trump or any Trump-backed candidate.
2: Federal prosecutors have announced charges against former Cuban President Raul Castro in the 1996 downing of civilian planes operated by Miami-based exiles. The announcement was made Wednesday as the Trump administration escalated pressure on the socialist government. The Bertie County Sheriff's Office will look to increase its presence in an effort to ensure everyone enjoys their Memorial Day weekend while staying safe. Bertie County Sheriff Tyrone Ruffin tells WITN he hopes to be more visible and is asking the public to be safe and slow down.
6: We just ask the public to, you know, slow down, drive safe, because there may be an increased amount of traffic that's on the highway this week.
2: A man has been charged with murder after a deadly assault in Wilson earlier this week, police said. Officers and first responders were called for a reported assault. Once on scene, they found a woman with multiple injuries. On Tuesday, Wilson police said they were told the woman had died from her injuries. She was identified as 40-year-old Tina Jessica Knight of Wilson. The investigation led to police naming 47-year-old Christopher Don Gray of Wilson as the suspect in the deadly assault. 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

That is such a great song from Paul Anka, Times of Your Life That Are Always Better, when you're keeping it timeless. And right now you can do more of the same with Johnny Rivers.

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1: 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The Sandhills Detachment of the Marine Corps League is holding their annual picnic for all active duty and veteran U.S. Marines and Fleet Marine Force Navy personnel and their families. It's all happening on Saturday, May 30th from 11:30 to 2:30 at Aberdeen Lake Park. The private John Grady chapter, Daughters of the American Revolution, invite everyone to come out at 3 on Memorial Day, Monday, May 25th, to the North Carolina Veterans Memorial and Disabled Veterans Monument in Broadway, as the Southern Lee High School students will play taps. This is part of the Taps Across America tribute to the service and sacrifice of all our fallen military heroes. 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

0: Angie Michaels bringing you the sounds of Level 42 on Life 103.1. Well, you might be sipping on some Schlitz. I'd be surprised if that was the case. I remember my dad drinking Schlitz beer and putting salt on the can, on the top of the can. But apparently, the final batch or barrels are going to be hitting the streets this week as, well, there's lots of other brands of beer that people have taken more of a shine to. And it's beer that's been around for 177 years. But after some really bad business decisions and years of sloppy brewing, well, the beer maker has eventually found themselves going up Schlitz Creek. Yeah, that is happening while we hear from Marvin Gaye tonight and Frank Mills.
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All of their DJs are wonderful at playing the greatest music ever recorded. 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

0: Bonnie Tyler joining us on Life 103.1, and it's always a good thing when we get to listen to songs like Total Eclipse of the Heart, while you might be getting more excited than usual to check out Survivor 50's finale. It is going to start in a little less than 30 minutes on CBS and Paramount Plus. Now, you're going to have to make a bit of an investment with your time, because it's going to take 3 hours, a little less than that, before you find out who is going to be the winner of Survivor 50. So between now and then, well, just get excited about hearing from Al Stewart tonight and Ace.
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4: 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Moore & Son, just off Highway 421 in Gulf, next to the post office.
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2: AP News, I'm Ben Thomas. Republican senators are considering dropping a proposal for $1 billion in security money for the White House complex and President Trump's ballroom. Ed Donahue has the latest.
3: The president was asked if he's worried.
4: The ballroom's being built. I'm building the ballroom.
3: In the Senate, Louisiana Republican John Kennedy says they're back to square one. North Carolina's Tom Tillis says adding the security funding was a bad idea. He does not think there is enough backing to pass it, even if the price is reduced. Vermont Democrat Peter Welch says this comes as many voters are struggling to make ends meet.
5: The folks that you represent and I represent who are willing to work hard, who are willing to pay their fair share, but really wonder why. Are we spending $1 billion on a ballroom?
3: President Trump had originally said private money would cover the ballroom project. Ed Donahue, Washington.
2: Federal prosecutors have announced charges against former Cuban President Raul Castro. The indictments related to the 1996 shootdown of two small planes operated by Miami-based exiles. Acting Attorney General Todd Blanche.
6: This isn't a show indictment. This is an indictment because we expect that there was a warrant issued for his arrest. So we expect that he will show up here by his own will or by another way.
2: Central Command says U.S. forces boarded an Iranian-flagged commercial oil tanker in the Gulf of Oman, suspected of trying to violate the blockade of Iran's ports. President Trump.
4: I'm not doing any relief until they sign an agreement. When they sign an agreement, we can get that place built up again.
2: SpaceX has revealed plans for what could be the biggest ever initial public offering. At the same time, the company lost $2.6 billion last year, and losses kept piling up at the start of this year. Chipmaker NVIDIA has reported quarterly results that again blew past Wall Street's expectations. This is AP News.
7: Girls and boys in poverty around the world are dreaming of a better life, filled with dance, art, music, and knowledge. They dream of a brighter future with enough nutritious food to eat, a chance to learn and grow, to get an education, escape poverty, and do incredible things. Today, thanks to Children International and friends like you, such dreams are coming true. Together, we give children